The only regret I have, I wish that it was just at a different time.

0: fun. I did get to go on and make new memories with him. 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